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Shout out to DJ Uncle Al. Uncle Luke. T-Double-D. JT Money. The Diamond Princess. 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Shout out to Prince Raheem. 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
1: 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Huh. That sounds so rich. 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

That's right, it's 99 Jams, Miami's number one for hip-hop and R&B, putting the grand in your hand, starting August 24th. That's H-Phase from Drake, right here on 99 Jams. And shout out to Drake. He got the number one album on Apple Music alongside Friday. And ladies, if you with your friend,

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3: 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I know it's so

0: I think I did it pretty good. Nah, it's not, you're not a chance. Miami's number one for hip-hop and R&B, putting a grin in your head starting August 24th. Brand new music from Baby Chief called Ghetto Love Story, man. Now, that's my joint right there. But, you know, I'm a Thames-aholic. I can't get enough of the rain dance, you feel me?
1: Let's get the party started. See you at the bar, you was hardly talking. That's when I knew that your heart was scarring. Friends to lovers need a part to star in. Like, wait, babe,

4th, we are putting the grand in your hand. 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
1: 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Huh. That sounds so rich. 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

0: Remix, nigga. 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
1: Yeah.
0: A couple years straight, nigga, thought that was it. Ain't no fool. 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I had took her with me. We both spent a little time. She got hers, I got mine. Then I brought back his beauty. 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I just brought back some dude. Cut a hoe off, I was feeling it.
1: Yep.
0: Taking back over.

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1: It's DJ Nasty 305. 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If you didn't know, this the crib. Miami-Dade County. Shout out to DJ Uncle Al,
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1: Uncle Luke,
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That's when I knew that your heart was scarring. 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

0: to 12 hours of body pain relief. 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And Jen fam, you know the conversation continues. L'Oreal's Lowdown's up next, right here on the People Station. It's 99 Jams. Good morning.
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0: 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Indeed.
1: Hello.
0: Hello. Good morning. How are you?
1: I'm good, and you?
0: Good, good. How you feel about winning $1,000 today?
1: Good. I like free money.
2: I know. Come that's on. Right. It's in the bag. I was waiting.
0: I like that.
2: I was waiting to see because I knew it.
0: All right, man. Yeah, when we come right back, India is going to try her luck and see if she can win $1,000 today on that cash grab, all right?
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6: That's right, man. 7:48. All right, Jennifer, let's take a look at this traffic. In the Miami-Dade area, there's a disabled vehicle on the left lane block on the I-95 southbound near the 112 Airport Expressway. In the

0: 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And that's right, Jams fam. We are continuing the conversation. L'Oreal Lowdown is up next on The Morning Hustle right here on the People Station, baby. 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
1: 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Need a vacation. 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

Shoulders Block in the North Dade area, I-95 northbound before Ives Dairy Road. Other than that, all traffic is looking good, South Florida. 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

outstanding businesses that makes Miami Gardens a great place to live, work, and thrive. And also, early voting has begun. That's right. So if you are registered to vote, make sure you get out there and vote for the candidate that you think is the right fit. And remember, your vote matters. And South Florida football is back. That's right. Especially high school football, man. 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
1: Need your love, come stay with me tonight.

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Any little thing, anything that he be doing, cause it doesn't matter, cause I'm gonna da-da-da-da, then I'm gonna murder everything and anything about a boom, about a bang. 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

Yeah, Dave and Tam's Rain Dance right here on 99 Jams, Miami's number one for hip hop and R&B. And starting Monday, August 24th, we are putting a grand in your hand. It's K Fox, and I got that motivational moment coming up for you in less than 7 minutes. But big up to Ice Cube. Russell Westbrook just retired, and he offered Russell a chance to play in his Big Three. Will he agree?

0: can't stand me now. Has I'm lit, yup. I don't smoke no sweet shots. Slime with my gang and them, looking them like sisters.
1: That's the gun.
0: Be letting it go. I said about these niggas. I don't wanna hang with them. They don't have no
1: that
0: business.
1: Guy,
0: they be gone for

0: Sick 99 Jazz. What's up? Who's this?
1: Taylor.
0: Where you calling from, Taylor?
1: Fort Lauderdale.
0: How was your weekend?
1: It was pretty good. How about yourself?
0: Thank you for asking. I actually got my dance on at a place called Backyard. I turned up. I got my dance on, girl.
1: I'm glad.
0: Yes. But listen, you're my ninth caller.
1: Yeah!
0: Yes, Taylor. Did you go to an HBCU?
1: No, but my best friend do, so she's lit out there.
0: What school?
1: FAMU.
0: All right, let's go, FAMU. Well, you know,

0: you want me to say,
1: it just makes it easier.
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That's when I knew that your heart was scarring. 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Like, wait, babe,

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0: and some gin and juice, or we got to take it back with some pop, because you know that's my dude.
1: That's what's up, man.
0: America's most wanted, baby.
1: I love it. That's what I'm talking about. Well, Drea, thank you so much, boo.
0: Oh, you got it. Thank you.
1: Drea, I appreciate you, boo-boo. Now, let's take this thing to Sunrise. Got my girl Brina on the line. Brina, CDs dropped 44 years ago today. What song would you be listening to in your CD player, boo?
2: You know what? Dangerous in Love, Sign by Beyonce.
1: Thank you.
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0: 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You can't forget the 305 99 Gym in the Avenue. We live, but it ain't about me.
1: No, it ain't.
0: It's all about you. So go kick your name in them shout outs, too.
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1: yes,
0: boo?
1: Yes, yes. Oh, thank you.
0: Listen, I just need you to do me a favor. Tell everybody down there, South Miami, the station that plays the most music and the station with the most free tickets to the Orange Blossom Classic, baby.
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4: 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Uh-huh. If you didn't know, this the crib. Miami-Dade County. Shout out to DJ Uncle Al,
5: yeah.
4: Uncle Luke,
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0: Rosé, Young Breed, and of course, yours truly, DJ Nasty 305. It's called Do It One Time right here on 99 Jams, Miami's number one hip hop and R&B. It's what the crib sound like. Don't get it twisted. That's what the crib sound like. Yeah. Yeah. You know the crib gonna be on fire, baby, Labor Day weekend. I can't wait. We gonna be loose Labor Day weekend, and I'm gonna tell you why. You know the Orange Blossom Classic is gonna be in the city, but something else is coming to town, baby. Give me less than 10 minutes, I'll tell you what it is right here on 99 Jams.
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Still our season. Yo, Tight. What up, Tight? 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Still our season.

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1: 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Huh, that sounds so rich. This

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1: 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Hope I'm not too much to handle. 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